0: Everything that rocks is what we play on 103.7 The Crow.
1: No matter how hard you try, you can't stop us now.

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You remember Little Red Riding Hood? She couldn't determine her grandma from a wolf. Now that's stupid.

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1: From the Kelloland Live Doppler Storm Center.
2: Another hot and humid afternoon. We are scanning on radar for a couple of isolated showers and thunderstorms this morning. Our high 92, south wind at 5 to 15. For tonight, partly cloudy, low 68. Tomorrow, more heat, more humidity, high of 94. Few isolated thunderstorms Friday night. Saturday's high, 94. From the Storm Center at Kelloland TV, I'm meteorologist Brian Karstens.
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4: From the Kello.com News Center, I'm Tom Rooney. Sioux Falls has a lot to offer in the tourism industry, but it needs more if officials want to see more convention business. Experienced Sioux Falls CEO Terry Schmidt says the city's convention facilities are too small. Without a larger center, Schmidt says the city might just as well get out of the convention business. Be prepared to dig a little deeper if you're planning to travel over the upcoming Labor Day holiday weekend. AAA says gas is near the $4 a gallon mark compared to about $3 a gallon a year ago. Domestic flights are up about 2% compared to last year. And restoration work will be unveiled at the South Dakota Capitol Rotunda tomorrow. There will be a ceremony tomorrow morning at 10 Central Time. Officials say the work restores the grandeur envisioned by the building's designers more than a century ago. From the Kello.com News Center, I'm Tom Rooney.
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5: Tired of incomplete passes and fumbles in the bedroom? Score points all night long with the natural supplements from Annabelle's, one block east of Cliff and Benson. And find us on social media.

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2: Another hot and humid afternoon. We are scanning on radar for a couple of isolated showers and thunderstorms this morning. Our high 92, south wind at 5 to 15. For tonight, partly cloudy, low 68. Tomorrow, more heat, more humidity, high of 94. Few isolated thunderstorms Friday night. Saturday's high, 94. From the Storm Center at Kelloland TV, I'm meteorologist Brian Karstens.
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4: From the Kello.com News Center, I'm Tom Rooney. The Sioux Falls School Board is exploring the possibility of closing the Renberg Elementary School on the city's north side. Closing the school, which only has 83 students enrolled this year, could save the district about $700,000 a year. The board could vote on the proposal in November. Marlis Big Eagle of Fort Thompson has been named as South Dakota's Missing and Murdered Indigenous Person Specialist. The MMIP program is part of the Attorney General's office. Big Eagle says she looks forward to helping to bring answers, support, and justice to the victims and their families. And day two of the South Dakota State Fair is dedicated to its annual Salute to Veterans. It will feature Army veteran Susan Irons, who served during Desert Shield and Desert Storm. Veterans and active duty military members will receive free admission to the fair today. From the Kello.com News Center, I'm Tom Rooney.
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0: 103.7 The Crow taking over the Fargo Dome next Saturday night. They are Window there from Foo Fighters. We're sending plenty of You Crow listeners up there to the Fargo Dome on the 12th. VIP getaways for Tammy Rude, Frank Eisenman, Don Shea from Sioux Falls, Tom Nielsen from Canton. Can't forget about May from Flandreau. More chances for you to win a lot of other cool fun stuff. Just keep it here to 103.7 The Crow. Alice in Chains up next.
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0: 1037 The Crow, sleep theory there. It's words are worthless. Since playoffs come into town, Denny Sanford Premier Center later this month, the 25th through the 27th, the Governor's Cup, a $1.5 million payout. That's a lot of coin. Scott Larson, Jerry Kessler, Tracy Baker, how about Haley Hannenberg, winners of our Crow Family 4-Packs. I wonder if we'll be giving some more of those away. We'll see what Denzel has to say about that when he gets back into town next week. I'm sure we'll have some more passes to give away. Since playoffs, though, the richest rodeo in South Dakota going on again at the Denny, the 25th through the 27th, later on this month. 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